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I can't take my eyes off of you. 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I can't take my eyes off of you.

0: 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You know what you got.
1: You've got a perfect woman. She treats you right. Keeps you satisfied. It's auto.